Creed, One Last Breath. Creed doing a small run of shows this summer, but they've been mostly inactive this year as most of those dudes have been in full-on Alter Bridge mode. But I'm assuming that Creed is going to be back in full force next year. Of course, their big reunion was just printing money, and now I think the next step is for the band to release some new material and get back out there on the road, which I am looking forward to. Even though the last time the band reunited and put out new material in, like, what, 2008 or so, that record kind of sucked, but hopefully it'll be better this time around. It's Rock 100.5, the Legendary Cat. I am Cameron Buchholz, and I got some pure rock on the way for your Wednesday night from Pink Floyd. You know, do some Cake, GNR, and some Ram Jam, but right now it is the Mighty Metallica, Sad But True.

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17: There are lots of things you can measure to get an idea of how healthy you are at any given moment. Temperature, heart rate, blood pressure, just to name a few. But how about how healthy you will be and how long you're likely to live? According to a new study out of the University at Buffalo, two simple strength tests are pretty accurate at predicting longevity in older women. One is hand grip strength, and the other is how quickly people can stand up from a seated position without using their arms. By the way, I remember interviewing former President Jimmy Carter when he was quite old and being really impressed how he just popped out of the chair without using his arms. Not a lot of older people can actually do that. But I think the message here is that maintaining strength as you age is going to help you perform everyday activities, but also help you avoid injury and stay independent. I'm Dr. Sanjay Gupta, helping you live a better life.
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24: It is currently 95 degrees and partly cloudy tonight. Overnight low of 79, and tomorrow even hotter, 100 for the high. Is that the first time we've hit 100 this year so far? I think it might be. I don't know, but I don't really pay attention. I just read this from my phone.

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Ram Jam Black Betty, Rock 100.5, The Legendary Cat. I am Cameron Buchholz, and this weekend, get with the cat at David Stanley Chrysler Jeep and Dodge. This week, only $29 down and just $149 a month. 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It's only at David Stanley Chrysler Jeep and Dodge there in Midwest City, and I've been told if you ask for Pablo and tell him that you heard us here on the cat, they'll pay your tag, title, and tax. So definitely take advantage of that. And we're going to be out there broadcasting live basically all weekend. Jay Ramone is going to be out there on Friday afternoon from 4 to 6, then again on Saturday from 1 to 3, and then I take over Saturday afternoon from 4 to 6. So we'll both have your cat anniversary trading cards as well as some Rock King cat stickers too. So get with the cat at David Stanley Chrysler Jeep and Dodge this weekend.

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8: 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Toys flushed down the toilet will be retrieved, but we highly recommend that toys do not get returned to the children. 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Overflowing toilets will need to be quickly fixed as this causes major discomfort. 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Any silverware that a child may have fed to the garbage disposal will be returned to the owner, but may have side effects such as damage to flatware. A lost ring down a sink drain may be retrievable, but you will be required to create your own story as to how it got there.

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7: Colleague of mine went to a meeting of the primetime seniors the other week. There are programs like this all over the country for people in their 60s, 70s, 80s, and beyond to stay active. It's not just something to keep older folks busy. It helps to keep their bodies in shape and their brains sharp. Showing up with a good attitude is a must, and research shows that having the right mindset actually does lead to better physical aging. So if you need some suggestions to boost your positivity, experts we talked to recommended focusing on goals, which can boost your confidence. Practice gratitude, they said. One of the seniors my colleague met told her that just waking up in the morning is, quote, better than the alternative. That's true. Focus on the things you can control. Diet and exercise. And very importantly, surround yourself with positive people, because that can be contagious. I'm Dr. Sanjay Gupta, helping you live a better life.
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My girl. Well, it's a 1, 2, 3. Take my hand and come with me, because you look so fine that I really want to make you mine. I say you look so fine that I really want to make you mine. 4, 5, 6. Come on and get your kicks. Now you don't need

Weezer, Say It Ain't So. It's Rock 100.5, the legendary Cat. I am Cameron Buchholz, and every Friday morning, Cat.com brings you the sweet deal of the week. 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

0: Just be yourself, they said. Okay, well, I did, and now everyone is scared, and Johnny Law is reading me my rights.
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Lit, My Own Worst Enemy. I loved that record back when it came out. What's that record called? A Place in the Sun, maybe? I think so. I have distinct memories of listening to that on the school bus on my way to Hefner Middle School. And I don't think I've listened to that album in its entirety probably since middle school. I should go back and do that. It's Rock 100.5, The Legendary Cat. I am Cameron Buchholz. Got some pure rock on the way for your Wednesday evening from Linkin Park. Also Rammstein, and gonna do that new Five Finger Death Punch. But right now it's Faith No More. Epic.

0: IKEA.
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2: 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Toys flushed down the toilet will be retrieved, but we highly recommend that toys do not get returned to the children. If your sewer line has been destroyed by a jackhammer because you were building a racetrack in your backyard, this is a serious situation and will need immediate attention. Overflowing toilets will need to be quickly fixed as this causes major discomfort. Symptoms due to clogged drains will be relieved by a consultation with a Roto-Rooter professional. Any silverware that a child may have fed to the garbage disposal will be returned to the owner, but may have side effects such as damage to flatware. A lost ring down a sink drain may be retrievable, but you will be required to create your own story as to how it got there in the first place. Roto-Rooter, house calls are our specialty.
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Jelly Roll, need a favor. Are you team Jelly Roll or are you team Bunny in that divorce? I'm team I don't care. It's Rock 100.5 KATT. I am Cameron Buchholz. And Cat Best tickets. Do you have yours? If you don't, you need to get them. They're still on sale, just two for $50. That's right. When you buy two tickets to Cat Fest, it's just $25 each, which is an insane deal for this lineup. Chevelle, I Prevail, Sleep Theory, Aaron Jones, Eva Under Fire, plus the local winner of Battle for Cat Fest, and I'm missing one, right? Mothica, that's right. Saturday, August 22nd, Lucky Star Amphitheater out in Concho. 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
9: 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Any silverware that a child may have fed to the garbage disposal will be returned to the owner, but may have side effects such as damage to flatware. A lost ring down a sink drain may be retrievable, but you will be required to create your own story as to how it got there in the first place. 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
17: Osteoporosis affects millions of people in the United States and around the world. 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One functional medicine dietitian told us that that helps build muscle, and if you're building muscle strength, then you are also building bone strength. 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The best ways to build bone density, one therapist told us, are going to be resistance exercises like lifting weights, and also exercises that make your bones take a bit of an impact, such as jumping or even running, just loading the bones a little bit more. I'm Dr. Sanjay Gupta, helping you live a better life.
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20: It is currently 89 degrees and cloudy tonight, overnight low of 79. Tomorrow hitting 100 for the high, I think for the first time this year, at least that I can remember. I don't know. I, you know, do a bunch of stuff. 99 degrees for the high on Friday and 94 on Saturday, and then back down in the 80s, kind of, or barely, 89 for the high on Sunday, but rainy this weekend, so that's why we're cooling off a bit.

Easy. The boys are back in town. Rock 100.5 KATT. I am Cameron Buchholz, but I am getting out of here. Steve Gorman is in after 10 and going to leave you with some Foo Fighters.

0: day tomorrow. With Oklahoma City's number one morning show, Rick and Brad.
1: Hey there, it's Rick and Brad. Got a big Thursday coming up.
2: Saturday night at the Diamond Ballroom, Tom Kiefer of Cinderella, John Corabi of Motley Crue and The Scream are playing together. We have another chance for you to win tickets after 8:30 tomorrow morning. Also, we will give you the first word of the day that can win you a trip to the Aftershock Festival right after.

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3: 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If your sewer line has been destroyed by a jackhammer because you are building a racetrack in your backyard, this is a serious situation and will need immediate attention. Overflowing toilets will need to be quickly fixed as this causes major discomfort. Symptoms due to clogged drains will be relieved by a consultation with a Roto-Rooter professional. Any silverware that a child may have fed to the garbage disposal will be returned to the owner, but may have side effects such as damage to flatware. A lost ring down a sink drain may be retrievable, but you will be required to create your own story as to how it got there in the first place. Roto-Rooter, house calls are our specialty.
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3: Steve Gorman Rocks. Yeah, Bigfoot. I saw him. He's here in the woods of Michigan. Oh, by the way, it's Gonzo from Saginaw, Michigan.
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0: What do your friends think when you talk over Steve Gorman Rocks? Hold on. We'll let Elton John tell you.
1: Shut up. Don't make any noise.
0: Yeah, don't talk. Just listen. 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

on that song, Comfortably Numb, and I had an idea of what it would feel like to be stoned. At least I thought I did. I would let the music wash over me. I would just lay in a beanbag chair with my eyes closed and just float. And I thought, you know, it probably is cool to get stoned or cop a buzz off some beer and listen to music. And then, like everybody, there was a time in my life when I actually did that. I got stoned and I put on Pink Floyd and I just fell asleep. Yeah, no, thinking about being stoned while listening to Pink Floyd for me was always way better than being stoned and listening to Pink Floyd. You're on The Cat, and this is Steve Gorman Rocks.

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1: My wife and I were playing that Cards Against Humanity game, and apparently my answer kind of crossed the line, I guess, and she's not talking to me. I don't know what to do. Any advice?
0: Be like Steve. He doesn't play games. He only plays the best classic rock hits, like this one.
2: 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The Cat.

0: Whitesnake, Here I Go Again on Steve Gorman Rocks. And Here I Go Again, telling you how much I love the band ZZ Top from 1979's De Goyo album. How about Cheap Sunglasses?
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0: The Tubes with She's a Beauty from the Outside Inside album. The Tubes are one of those bands that had a very, very up and down, left and right career. They started as like an artist collective, really doing performance art more than being a straight rock band. They adjusted their sound, their shows, their vibe. They kind of covered a lot of bases in one career. Another artist that's covered so many bases is Steve Miller Band. Steve Miller started as a straight-up blues guitarist. And in the last almost 60 years, he's recorded music that sounds like it could be from a dozen different genres. From Book of Dreams, 1977, one of his biggest hits, Jet Airliner.
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0: Pearl Jam with the song Daughter on Steve Gorman Rocks, originally written as Water. The lyric was something like, pour me some water, I'm thirsty. That was the original lyric.
1: Not at all. You do sing it more clearly, though, than Eddie.
0: That's what I hear when I hear Pearl Jam.
1: Yes.
0: That's going to do it for us. We'll talk to you guys tomorrow. Cheers.
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Young Again from Shinedown on Rock 100.5. The Cat, also streaming anywhere from cat.com. I'm Chris Anger. Good morning to you. More hot temperatures to the week. We may see some rain this weekend. I'll have more on the weather in just a bit. Every morning starts with Oklahoma City's number one morning show, Rick and Brad. Coming up on the Rick and Brad Show, the gang will have your keyword for the Aftershock Festival in October, featuring Tool, The Offspring, and Limp Bizkit. They'll also have tickets to see Tom Kiefer and John Karabian friends this Saturday at the Diamond. Don't miss Showbiz News with Lauren and Rick and Brad Theater, all on the Rick and Brad Show. 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The Cat. There's Stone Temple, Vaseline, The Cat.

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2: Close to 100 for the afternoon high today and for the next week or so. A little cooler this weekend with a 30% chance for thunderstorms. We have 80 now on the Metro. 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

0: Rick and Brad on the Cat.
1: I don't think that I've seen this before in all of our years of doing this stuff, but a 30-year-old woman up in Maryland, name's Ashley. She got fed up with how long the wait was at the Taco Bell there, and she started arguing with employees. When that didn't work, she thought maybe flashing a firearm would expedite her order. And that didn't work, so she verbally threatened them. They called the cops. When the officers showed up, they found Ashley and her gun, which was loaded, by the way. They also saw her on the store surveillance cameras, as well as footage from an employee's phone. So, yeah, she wanted, I mean...
2: Should have made a run for the border.
1: Run for the border.
2: You know what I'm saying?
1: There you go.
2: Grown, Anthony.
1: Multiple charges, assault, disturbing the peace, reckless endangerment, and she was banned from Taco Bell. Wow.
2: That's backfired. Kind of like a burrito from Taco Bell, right, guys?
1: Kind of like a chaluparita.
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1: Now I have a cat. Any cat owners?
2: Yeah.
1: I love my cat. I don't know if other cat owners have experienced this. Whenever I play with my cat, in the middle of playing, she'll stop and react to another presence that's in the room that she clearly sees and hears. And then she'll follow it across the room. And then at one point, I assume it vanishes because she goes back to playing with me like nothing happened. And it's unnerving, all right? Because I'm brushing up against the netherworld. I have friends who go, I wish my kitty could talk. I don't. Because if my cat could talk, it would be three things. Annoying, and then terrifying, and then annoying again. That's all it would be all day. You know, I like that little chicken treat you gave me. I'll have another chicken treat. If you have another chicken treat, I'll eat another chicken treat. Is that your... Oh, demon. Demon just came in the room. 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It has a coyote head. Now the coyote head is splitting open. It's two baby heads. Now it's pointing at you. Now it's gone. Hey, you have another chicken treat?
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1: 67-year-old man in China had a stomach pain. Turns out it was a plastic lighter he swallowed on a dare 30 years ago.
2: Wow.
1: A lighter.
3: Uh-huh.
1: A dare you. Okay. UN. Dang, man. That is a lot. The doctors removed it using a condom-like technique because it was too slippery. It was corroded. But when they got it out, they flicked it and it still had a little gas and still worked 30 years later.
2: Zippos are good, man.
1: Man, if you could do that safely, you had a little lighter in there, a little slow cooker down in there, in case you get some food. You know, like, I don't like sushi, so I could just fry me some fish. I don't know. But I'm surprised. Doesn't usually, like, stomach acid and stuff, like, just destroy that kind of thing?
2: Well, I think it's interesting that these stories always come out of China, where it's like, you know, believe it or disprove it, basically. How are you going to know?
1: Seems like
2: it didn't really happen.
1: TSA might have caught that, too. Seems like he ever flies. But, there you go. So, you know, there's a lot of times, kids, you're going to get dared to do something, and then you do it, and you win. But do you? That's what I'm saying. That's what I'm wanting to know. That's what I want you to think about.
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Black Hole Sun from Soundgarden. With Rick and Brad on KATT The Cat. Got the showbiz news coming up in just a couple of minutes. The Emmy nominees came out yesterday, and there were two series, both from the same network, that just racked up a ton of nominations. So we'll give you some of those. Also, Huey Lewis gave an interview and talked about, and we knew that he had had some health issues, and he talked about why he is no longer playing music, and it has to do with those. This Katie Couric story is crazy. She, the doctors thought that she had suffered a stroke earlier this year, but it turns out it's even scarier than that. It is temporary amnesia, and they don't really know a whole lot about it. So we will, we'll find out more about that. Got a celebrity couple that announced their separation. John Oliver made a big deal about being on two different soap operas. One of them he has been doing

0: I think the end of last week or the beginning of this week. And so we'll hear a little bit about how his appearances on General Hospital went and hear a clip from one of his appearances. And a few other notes from the world of showbiz news that we will get to you for in just a couple of minutes here. Going to be hot again today. 101 for the high. There is a slight chance of rain and thunderstorms. We will see. But we're going to be right around 100. Get ready for it. It's already 82 degrees right now at the Cat.
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10: 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Toys flushed down the toilet will be retrieved, but we highly recommend that toys do not get returned to the children. If your sewer line has been destroyed by a jackhammer because you were building a racetrack in your backyard, this is a serious situation and will need immediate attention. Overflowing toilets will need to be quickly fixed as this causes major discomfort. Symptoms due to clogged drains will be relieved by a consultation with a Roto-Rooter professional. Any silverware that a child may have fed to the garbage disposal will be returned to the owner, but may have side effects such as damage to flatware. A lost ring down a sink drain may be retrievable, but you will be required to create your own story as to how it got there in the first place. 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
0: 100 degrees today. There is a slight chance of rain and thunderstorms. We're going to see that today and tomorrow. Right around 100 again tomorrow. Then a 40% chance of rain and thunderstorms on Saturday and a 50% chance on Sunday. And by Sunday, we will see temperatures in the lower 90s instead of upper 90s, lower 100s. Currently, it's 82 degrees at the Cat.
1: Right now, traffic on the Cat.
2: 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Oklahoma, your AC is officially working overtime. Keep things cool with a $49 tune-up from Comfort Wave. Search Comfort Wave today.
0: Accidents currently working I-35 northbound near Southeast 44th Street. Also, Stanley Draper Drive at South Westminster Road. And, of course, traffic already backing up on I-44 eastbound between Northwest Expressway and Western through that construction zone where there's only two lanes on the Belle Isle Bridge. Buckle up. Drive safe. That's your right now traffic on the Cat.
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4: Michener cuts the most brilliant diamonds in America, or as Deanne would say, the most brilliant diamonds on earth. The only thing that shines brighter is that look on her face when you give it to her.
0: All right, so Kron is off through the end of the week. She'll be back on Monday. Here is what's happening in the showbiz news. The Emmy nominees came out yesterday, and The Pitt and Hacks, both HBO series, racked up the nominations. The Pitt got 25 nominations. Hacks was right behind it with 24, which is a record for a comedy series in a single year. Other shows with double-digit nominations include Widow's Bay, Pluribus, Beef, DTF St. Louis, Saturday Night Live, and Spider-Noir. The big snub of the day was the fact that pretty much everything Taylor Sheridan got snubbed, except for Tulsa King. Tulsa King did get a nomination in the stunt coordination category, but the Emmys continue to turn their back on Taylor Sheridan. Best drama series, The Diplomat, The Gilded Age, A Knight of the Seven Kingdoms, Paradise, The Pit, Pluribus, Slow Horses, and Your Friends and Neighbors. Best comedy series, Abbott Elementary, The Bear, Hacks, Margo's Got Money Troubles, Nobody Wants This, Only Murders in the Building, Shrinking, Widow's Bay. Best actor in a drama series, Sterling K. Brown for Paradise, Gary Oldman for Slow Horses, Mark Ruffalo for Task, Rufus Sewell for The Diplomat, and Noah Wiley for The Pitt. Best actress in a drama, Carrie Coon for The Gilded Age, Chase Infinity for The Testaments, Carrie Russell for The Diplomat, Rhea Seehorn, however you say her name, Pluribus, and Zendaya for Euphoria. Best actor in a comedy series, Yahya Abdul-Mateen from Wonder Man, Steve Carell from Rooster, Matthew Reese for Widow's Bay, Jason Segel for Shrinking, and Martin Short for Only Murders in the Building. And best actress in a comedy series, Quinta Brunson for Abbott Elementary, Ayo Edebiri for The Bear, Elle Fanning for Margo's Got Money Troubles, Lisa Kudrow for The Comeback, and Jean Smart for Hacks. Now, I won't go through every nomination. I will tell you that the best reality competition program, the nominees were Dancing with the Stars, RuPaul's Drag Race, Survivor, Top Shelf, and The Traitors. And Best Variety Series, Last Week Tonight with John Oliver, Saturday Night Live, The Daily Show, Jimmy Kimmel Live, and The Late Show with Stephen Colbert. Go to Emmys.com if you want to see all of the nominees. But there are some of the highlights of the nominations. By the way, Rob Reiner got nominated posthumously for his guest work on The Bear as a guest star. Speaking of nominees, John Oliver and his show got another nomination. And maybe, I think John is hoping he'll get another next year for one of his guest turns on a soap opera. He was inspired by Stephen A. Smith's appearances on General Hospital and put out the call earlier this year on his show that he would like to do a guest turn on a soap opera. And both General Hospital and Days of Our Lives came calling, and the General Hospital episodes have been airing. I think that the Days of Our Lives episodes don't air until August. But here is a quite saucy appearance by John Oliver on General Hospital.
5: Agent Jax was injured, but she will pull through.
6: Don't call her that.
5: But that's what she is. A WSB agent by choice.
6: No, it wasn't by choice. And I can't even get into a room to check on her because your agents won't let me.
5: An oversight. I'll have your name added to the list of approved visitors.
6: I don't want to be added to the list. I want my daughter back.
5: Then let me put this in language that you will understand. That ain't gonna happen.
0: Oh, that's good stuff. I don't know how anybody watches those shows, but I would like to see his appearances. That's because I know that he's, from what I've seen, he's treating it seriously, but you could tell right there that he's still having fun with it. So if somebody would put together just John Oliver's time on the show, I would watch it, but I can't sit through that and watch John, just so that I could see John Oliver being goofy. Huey Lewis and made an announcement a few years ago that his hearing was going, and that he is struggling, that it was a struggle for him to play music at the end of his time, and that music was less and less being a part of his life. He gave an interview. He just turned 76 years old. He gave an interview where he talked about how much more that has gone on in his life and how much less music has been able to be a part of his life. Here he is from the podcast talking about that.
7: I can't hear music. Music is not part of my life anymore. I can't find pitch in the music. See, the technology that I use on my cochlear implant, it breaks everything down into digital bits. Speech is easier to listen to than music. The cochlear, which is my only reliable form of hearing, distorts the music a little bit in the same way it distorts people's voices. It makes pitch impossible to hear. I can hear conversation. If I pull these things out, I'm deaf.
0: I mean, what a tragedy that you make your life in the world of music, and that's what you always wanted to do, and then it's taken away from you as you get older. It does make this clip from Back to the Future somewhat even more ironic.
8: Hello, fellas. I'm afraid you're just too darn loud.
0: So that's a bummer, man. That would really suck that you are a music guy, and music is something that you... Not only can he not play music anymore, but he can't really enjoy music anymore. He said the implant makes it sound like people have taken a hit of helium. And that even the interviewer, as he's doing that podcast, sounds like Mickey Mouse because of the way that the cochlear implant changes his hearing so that he can hear it. So that's a bummer for Huey. Okay, let's get into some other stuff. This was a scary story. Katie Couric talked about this, and her husband talked about it. She, earlier this year, she was part of a panel, I think it was in Aspen, somewhere in Colorado in the mountains. And there's footage of her on this panel, and you can't really tell that anything is wrong. She says she can't remember it at all. She has no memory, not only of the panel, she doesn't even memory of that day and a couple of days. The doctors were concerned that she was having a stroke. She didn't know the name of her grandchild, who had just been born a few weeks before. She didn't know what year it was. She didn't know who the president was. Like, all these all these questions that you see people ask, like, yeah, they ask a boxer, or they ask somebody that's had a head injury. And what day is it? What's your name? When's your birthday? Who's the president? She couldn't name the president, what year it was, her granddaughter, Virginia, her newborn granddaughter's name. So they did an MRI, and I saw a I guess it was a head doctor of some sort. Maybe she was an emergency medicine doctor. But she was saying this was actually the best case scenario because there was no long-term damage and that she knows that people like Katie Couric are going to recover and go back to a normal life. However, she says she still has no memory of that. And her husband said it was like being in the emergency room with her was like being in Groundhog Day. Because she just kept asking the same questions over and over again. They don't really know much about what causes it. It's called a transient global amnesia or temporary lapse of memory. They thought, like I said, that it was a stroke, but they did all these tests and determined that there was nothing in that category going on. And the only thing they could deduct it back to was this transient global amnesia. And the doctors say that it's the cause seems to be as mysterious as the brain itself. Somebody described it as the brain failing to hit the record button. So you can function, and seemingly you can function normally, although, like the husband said, if you're with that person and they keep asking questions over and over again, you know that something's not right. The good news is, even though this is horrifying to know that it could happen to you, like the doctor said on the news story that I saw yesterday, that this person's going to go back and live a normal life. They just have to get to that point. And Katie Couric seems to be there. Okay, let's take a break. We'll come back with part two of the showbiz news. There was an announcement of a celebrity couple separating. Shocking news about the last person you probably thought you were going to hear shocking news about today, Colonel Sanders. So we'll talk about that. And we also will... what was the other thing I wanted to tease here? Well, we'll get into, there's several things that we'll get into in part two of the showbiz news after break. 720 right now at the Cat.
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0: So a celebrity couple, actually a celebrity marriage. They're not just dating. They've been married for 3 years. Margaret Qualley and Jack Antonoff. Jack Antonoff from the bands Fun and Bleachers. Margaret Qualley, the actress who was in The Leftovers. She's been in a bunch of stuff. She played the young Demi Moore in The Substance. They have announced their separation after 3 years of marriage. So, fellas, she's back on the market. Bijou Phillips, after a few months after making a plea for a kidney transplant, found a donor and got the transplant and seems to be recovering well. 46 years old, she had been on dialysis in the hospital in dire need of a new kidney after a 2017 transplant left her with lingering health complications. So by all accounts, she seems to be recovering well, so that's nice for her. This is shocking news that you did not expect to get, because, I mean, I don't know, I didn't expect to get it, so I can project onto you that you probably didn't either. I feel like my life has been undermined. Colonel Sanders' legendary string tie clip-on. Who knew? I mean, the colonel, I mean, that's one thing. If you were doing a sketch drawing of the colonel, you got to have the beard, the mustache, the poof of hair, and the string tie, his bow tie. That is legendary part of the colonel's outfit, and I feel like my whole life has been a lie because it's a clip-on. He's not tying that thing. What are you going to tell me next? That Ronald McDonald is not really wearing makeup? That his face looks like that? He's like the Joker? Come on, Colonel. Learn how to tie that thing. If that's going to be as iconic a part of your persona, you need to know how to tie it, at least. Taylor Swift, it's being rumored, her next career move may be the first $1 billion residency. Now, the way that this is written makes me think that somebody is just making it up, but it would be groundbreaking if she got $1 billion for a residency. A source states that two famous venues have allegedly offered that amount for her to do a residency, either Madison Square Garden in New York City or the Sphere in Las Vegas. I would think, because it's owned by the same company, James Dolan's company, I would think if you're going to pay her $1 billion to do it, you would have her do it in both. You'd have her do a couple of months at the Sphere and a couple of months at Madison Square Garden, and that way you're getting both sides of the country where people have an option of where to go to. That's just me. I'm not a billionaire developer promoter like James Dolan, but I would probably, if I'm going to pay that kind of money, I would want the maximum ability to return on it as I could get. By the way, the Sphere announced yesterday that the Eagles are extending their residency by a few more shows. So people continue to buy tickets to go see the Eagles at the Sphere, and you're going to have the opportunity once again, if you've not seen them yet. No such luck on Metallica, though, Anthony. Sorry, man.
18: Oh,
0: sorry about you, baby.
18: I'd go see the Eagles, though.
0: Sixpence None the Richer canceled their 2026 tour dates following the death of bassist Justin Carey. He passed away a couple of weeks ago. He'd been a long-term member of the band since the mid-90s. And they felt like, out of respect to him and also out of the fact that it happened unexpectedly and they did not have the opportunity to find a replacement bass player, that they would just cancel those dates and try and figure out what their next move is. And finally, this is another world's turning upside down moment. I'm going to play you a little bit of Welcome to the Jungle, because it turns out, it seems we've been singing, most of us have been singing the lyrics to Welcome to the Jungle wrong since 1987 when it came out. When

0: All right. So when you're high, you never want to come down, so down,
1: yeah,
0: right?
1: Yeah.
0: Okay. Now listen to the isolated vocal of Axl Rose and realize that we've all been singing it wrong.
2: When you're high, you never, ever want to come down, so down, so down, so down.
1: Wow.
0: I mean, I think he could be singing so down, but it does sound like suck down.
1: Yeah.
0: I don't really know what that would mean. When you're high, you never want to come down. Suck down, suck down. What does that even mean? So down doesn't make that much sense, but it makes way more sense than suck down.
1: Yeah.
0: So there you go. Good news is the air guitar to Slash's guitar, right on the money. You've been doing that right. There is your showbiz news. 728, we've got a Rick and Brad theater coming up on The Cat.
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0: Tool. Rock 100.5, The Cat, Rick and Brad, Thursday morning, 7:39. We've got the first word of the day that can win you the trip to Aftershock Festival coming up after 8 o'clock. And then right after 8:30, another chance for you to win tickets to see Tom Kiefer and John Corabi Saturday night at the Diamond Ballroom. Plus, a bunch of other stuff to get into. There's something online that I found, a Reddit conversation that I thought was really funny that I want to get into in a couple of minutes. But first, we've got a Rick and Brad Theater ready to go, and we're going to do that after we check the traffic and the weather.
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0: Headed to 100 for the high today. We have a slight chance of rain, maybe some thunderstorms today and tomorrow. 100 again tomorrow. Then 97 on Saturday with a 30% chance of rain and thunderstorms. And that continues into Sunday and possibly Monday. Temperatures by Sunday in the lower 90s. So it looks like we'll cool off a little bit for next week. Currently, it's 82 degrees at the Cat.
1: Right now, traffic on the Cat.
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0: Got an accident working at Northwest 50th Street just east of Portland. And, of course, you want to watch out. Traffic already backed up on I-44 eastbound on the Belle Isle Bridge between Northwest Expressway and Western through the construction zone. Buckle up, drive safe. That is your right now traffic on the Cat.
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0: This afternoon, you're going to have a chance to get the trading card number 5 from the anniversary set. Go see Jake at Liquid Vapor Lounge, 6608 North May Avenue between 2 and 6. And then tomorrow and Saturday, you'll have multiple chances to go by David Stanley Chrysler Jeep Dodge in Midwest City and get the card. Anytime we are out and about, come by and get the card that happens to be current at the moment. Right now, it's card number 5 for the month of July. But don't put it off because the month will be over with before you know it. So get into Liquid Vapor Lounge today or David Stanley Chrysler Jeep Dodge in Midwest City tomorrow or Saturday for anniversary trading card number 5 of the series from the Cat.
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4: Hello and welcome again to Rick and Brad Theater. We open this morning as a man goes into a bar and sees a drunk playing with a ball of gloop. The drunk is muttering to himself,
5: "I feel like rubber, but it looks like plastic."
4: The man continues watching the drunk.
5: "I don't know if it's rubber or plastic or..."
6: Excuse me.
5: "It feels like rubber, excuse me. But it looks like plastic."
6: "Excuse me, sir?"
5: "Yeah."
6: "Mm-hmm. I'm a chemist. Perhaps I could tell you what that is there. If it, let me just see it for a second."
5: "All right, here you go."
6: "Okay.
5: Just pull it out. It's kind of sticky. Pull it
6: all
5: off."
6: "Right.
5: All right, there you go."
6: "Well, thank you." "Yeah, I'm just rolling around in my fingers here. It does look like plastic and feels like rubber." "Yeah. Hmm. Where'd it come from, do you know?"
5: "Out of my nose." "Would it have been any better if he'd said out of the bartender's nose or out of..." I mean, I don't think you're really going to soften that blow, no matter how you...
6: "Nose, the blow, yeah. Nose is the, I think, the key word there, which I..."
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1: Rick and Brad. Back and better than ever, baby.

0: That is Green Day with Rick and Brad on KATT The Cat. First word of the day that can win you the trip to the Aftershock Festival on the way in just a few minutes. Right after 8 o'clock, we'll do that. And then Tom Kiefer, John Corabi tickets after 8:30. This cracked me up. On Reddit, people were sharing the widest phrases of all time. I think that one of the best written and executed ad campaigns on TV is the Becoming Your Parents commercial.
1: Oh, God.
0: I think it's Brick. Geico. Yeah. Is it Geico?
1: Yeah.
2: Progressive, I think.
0: Progressive, you're right. The funny thing about those insurance commercials, besides the Geico Gecko, because Gecko and Geico are so close, I don't know what company any of that. Flow is Progressive. I guess I do know that one.
2: Jake?
1: Yeah.
0: Jake is State Farm. Yeah, okay, Farm. I know a little bit more than I thought I did. But, like, remember the rat commercial? We got a rat problem?
2: Mm-hmm.
0: I don't know who that was for.
1: Yeah.
0: And I, as evidenced, I couldn't tell you specifically which one the Becoming Your Parents one was. But, man, that one is brilliant. This one is, like, right there with us. These are almost interchangeable, these two. The widest phrases of all time. So, on here are things like, who died and made you king? The thing is like most of these, because we're white, are like, yeah, what of it? But imagine hearing a black person say any of these, and you're going to be like, oh, yeah, I guess that is pretty white bread.
1: Mm.
0: When someone says, you can't just waltz in here, you're not going to hear a brother say that. An old brother tell you, you can't just walk in here. You're barking up the wrong tree, buddy.
1: Mm-hmm.
0: I've had it up to here. You're on thin ice, Buster. Most of these are like threats and accusations. F you and the horse you rode in on.
1: Oh, that's a good one. Yeah, that's a classic.
0: Oh, for crying out loud.
1: Oh, for crying. My Rye used to say that all the time. Oh, for crying out loud.
0: Every white person that has to come back for their car keys and says, not going to get far without these.
1: Yeah, that's a very progressive, Rick. Acted like your parents.
0: A white woman got mad at me on a plane for getting off in front of her and yelled, well, who made you the queen?
1: Mm. Oh, Lord. Well, some people will answer that, too.
0: Oh, yeah.
1: I'll

0: Tell you who made me the queen. Tell you right now.
1: You're cruising for a bruising?
0: Uh-huh. That's abusive. Come on, people.
1: Working hard or hardly working? Like if a brother came up to you and said, working hard or hardly working?
0: Yeah.
1: Oh, this one also. And again, this is so normal because of my dad. But if you heard a black person or any person of color say, hand me that thingamajig, you'd be like, what? What's wrong with you?
0: About?
1: Well, look what the cat dragged in.
0: Well, look what dragged in.
1: Let's see. Get a load of this guy. I think I said that one before. Don't forget, this somebody said, don't forget to add living the dream after somebody asks you how you are.
0: Oh, yeah.
2: Yeah.
0: There you go.
1: Oh, yeah, tough guy. Jeez Louise. Newsflash, buddy. That's a good one. Newsflash, buddy, and You and What Army may be my two favorites. There's some real bangers on this list, and I have to say I am guilty of at least two-thirds of them.
2: Back you up, son.
1: Yeah. Exactly. Yeah, see? You're not, like, You and What Army, if it's a brother, is going to be like, pack you up, son.
2: Exactly.
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1: Well, if you're out and about this weekend, my friend Brianne can help you keep an eye out for a new house. 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And she and her team have those plans. 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
7: 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Any silverware that a child may have fed to the garbage disposal will be returned to the owner, but may have side effects such as damage to flatware. 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
13: A better life with Dr. Sanjay Gupta.
14: They say consistency is key, but sometimes you just gotta switch it up. A new study out of Harvard School of Public Health found that varying your exercise routine could add years to your life. What exercise someone did didn't matter much. What did matter was that all the exercises together worked all the muscle groups in their body. Now, an added benefit to changing things up is it can help you push through the plateau effect. That's when your body gets so efficient at doing something that you actually stop getting better at it. And we know from previous research that specializing in any one sport at a young age can make someone actually more prone to injury. And as experts we talk to point out, even elite athletes switch up things with their workouts, making sure to target strength, cardio, flexibility, balance, and doing that every single week. I'm Dr. Sanjay Gupta, helping you live a better life.
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0: star.
1: That is Nickelback. It's Rick and Brad on the Cat Thursday morning. You got today, tomorrow, and every day next week, Monday through Friday, to text in as many of the words as you can for a trip to the Aftershock Festival in Sacramento in October. Tool, Limp Bizkit, My Chemical Romance, Queens of the Stone Age, The Offspring, Pierce the Veil, Sublime, and many, many more. 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This hour's word is age, A-G-E. Text that to 95819. 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So text age, A-G-E, to 95819 right now. 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
1: Oh, I love the screen time thing, because you've always heard the new parenting thing is too much screen time, right? Get off screen time. Go outside and play. Go do something. Get active. Go do sports. Screen time's good.
0: The funny thing about that is I've talked to multiple people who took their kids to see Toy Story 5. And the premise of Toy Story 5 is that Woody and Buzz and these old school toys are being neglected because there's a new like leapfrog learning tablet character, and that's what the kids want to play with. And not like separate instances, people that don't know each other, I've talked to people about taking their kids to see that movie, and they're like, they ask their kids afterwards, what's your favorite character in the movie? And they have all said that the kid's favorite was the leapfrog learning pad.
2: Oh,
1: wow.
0: Like, not Woody, not Buzz. Yeah. I like that tab.
1: Wow.
0: I need that screen time.
1: Mm-hmm. Well, according to this, at least, a company surveyed 2,000 parents with kids between the ages of 2 and 8, and 92% said screen time brings joy to the household. It can be family time, they said. They bond with their children over screen time. And less than 1 in 10 say that it has an overall negative effect on the household. I feel like it's like, that's skewed, because the real is like, oh, good, they're busy with the screen. That's fine.
0: Well, both things can be true. It can bring joy and be peaceful for the household, but also still be bad for the kid.
1: Yeah. So do you think it's bad for kids? I mean, it's like my kids in their 20s, they don't know any other world other than communicating and operating.
0: That's the problem is, it is bad. It can be both. It can be good and bad at the same time. This dependence and reliance on it is crazy. Mm-hmm. I went to dinner last night and my lady left her phone at home, and you would have thought that she needed a hit of heroin.
1: Yeah.
0: Like, she could not settle down until we went home and she got her phone, had her phone. It was crazy.
1: Not waiting for anything in particular?
0: No, it was just that she did not have it with her.
1: Antsy. Wow.
0: And I've said a million times on this show, I'm not that important. Like, I can leave my phone. Now, do I get fidgety? Do I want to, like, look something up? Or, yeah, I absolutely do. But as long as I know where it is, and she looked on Find My to see where it was.
2: Make sure,
0: But she had her Apple Watch.
1: No.
0: So
1: well,
0: she
1: there you
0: knew
1: go.
0: That
1: oh,
0: it
1: you're
0: wasn't
1: connected.
0: With her. Yeah, but I know that, dude. You don't have to tell me. Like, the only reason I would be worried is because I may have left $1,000 laying somewhere.
1: Yeah, right.
0: Other than that, I don't care if I have it with me or not.
1: It's nice. When you accidentally do it, it gives you forces a break, which is kind of nice. Take that moment.
0: So, yeah, I think it can be both. There definitely is an upside to having a world of information in your fingertips, but it also is a huge negative that you are almost physically addicted to this little thing that you carry around.
1: Sorry, what? I was scrolling.
0: Exactly. 8:25, we'll give you a chance to win tickets for Tom Kiefer and John Corabi coming up on The Cat.
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0: Well, our old pal Kevin Nealon and the new season of Hiking with Kevin. 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
13: Colleague of mine went to a meeting of the primetime seniors the other week. There are programs like this all over the country for people in their 60s, 70s, 80s, and beyond to stay active. It's not just something to keep older folks busy. It helps to keep their bodies in shape and their brains sharp. Showing up with a good attitude is a must, and research shows that having the right mindset actually does lead to better physical aging. So if you need some suggestions to boost your positivity, experts we talked to recommended focusing on goals, which can boost your confidence. Practice gratitude, they said. One of the seniors my colleague met told her that just waking up in the morning is, quote, better than the alternative. That's true. Focus on the things you can control. Diet and exercise, and very importantly, surround yourself with positive people, because that can be contagious. I'm Dr. Sanjay Gupta, helping you live a better life.
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0: It's Bon Jovi on Rock 100.5 The Cap with Rick and Brad. What's up, John?
1: What's up?
0: Where are you calling from?
1: Mustang, Oklahoma.
0: What are you doing?
1: Changing batteries in my girlfriend's truck.
0: Uh-oh. What happened to it? Just the heat?
1: The heat took them out.
0: All right. Well, you got a new one now?
1: I'm on my way to O'Reilly's, getting ready to.
0: Okay. All right, good. Well, take that other one in. Now, you don't want that core charge.
1: Yeah, I know. Everybody uses a little dollar here and there.
0: Exactly. Rick don't know what a core charge is. Rick has somebody to do that for him. He doesn't know what guys like us have to go through.
2: Yeah,
1: my wife doesn't. I wish I was that lucky.
0: Yeah, I know. Me too. Rick told a story one time about, didn't your car have white gloves in the glove box? So if you change the tire.
2: I do not. Honestly, don't remember that.
0: Turn your radio
2: I wouldn't
0: down,
2: be against
0: John.
2: It. No, I wouldn't be against that, but I don't recall that.
0: I think that you did. I think you said that Holly's car had white gloves in the glove
2: really?
0: Box. Yeah.
2: I don't think we have now as a bunch of, napkins that we get from fast food. Yeah. We keep those in there now.
0: Yeah. Hey, John, you ever seen Cinderella before?
1: No, but I follow him and I watch a lot of his shows. So.
0: All right. Well, you're going to go Saturday night. Tom Kiefer of Cinderella, John Corabi, formerly of The Scream and Motley Crue. They're playing together at the Diamond Ballroom. Tickets at diamondballroom.com. You are going for free from DCF Concerts in the Cat.
1: Sweet, man. Right on.
0: All right, man.
1: I appreciate you guys.
0: Enjoy the show. Now, don't get too hot getting that battery changed out.
2: Yeah.
1: Nah, I'm too old for that. I'll probably be the oldest guy there.
0: All right, man. All right. Have fun, and good luck at O'Reilly's.
1: Yeah, I appreciate it, guys. Thank you.
0: All right. Thanks, all right, brother. See you, man.
2: Yeah, you're never too old to rock and roll.
0: Another chance to win coming up in the lunch hour with Zoo. And then tomorrow morning, at the same time, right after 8:30, we'll have more tickets for you for Saturday night at the Diamond Ballroom. Rick and Brad Radio, Thursday morning.
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13: A better life with Dr. Sanjay Gupta.
14: There are lots of things you can measure to get an idea of how healthy you are at any given moment. Temperature, heart rate, blood pressure, just to name a few. But how about how healthy you will be and how long you're likely to live? According to a new study out of the University of Buffalo, two simple strength tests are pretty accurate at predicting longevity in older women. One is hand grip strength, and the other is how quickly people can stand up from a seated position without using their arms. By the way, I remember interviewing former President Jimmy Carter when he was quite old and being really impressed how he just popped out of the chair without using his arms. Not a lot of older people can actually do that. But I think the message here is that maintaining strength as you age is going to help you perform everyday activities, but also help you avoid injury and stay independent. I'm Dr. Sanjay Gupta, helping you live a better life.
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2: If you can live in innocence, imagine.

0: Love Bites from Def Leppard, K-A-T-T the Cat, Rick and Brad Thursday morning. At what point do you go from being a kid who thinks things are funny to an adult who sees that it's not so funny, or it's not funny to everybody?
1: Oh.
0: Do you think it's that frontal cortex thing, like 25 years old? Because I don't think that's true with everybody.
1: That'd be,
0: it might be on average, but I've known people that are well over 25 that would still do some stupid stuff and think it was funny.
1: I think farts are still funny.
0: Oh, yeah, too. I mean, everybody. Come on, tell me.
1: Yeah.
0: Right. At least 13 porta-potties were blown up in Montana over the holiday weekend. Wow. And the Port-A-John company is blaming Wyoming. Now, let me explain. First off, this is the kind of thing that I guarantee I would be a complete hypocrite if I told you that I would not have done this as a kid and thought it was hilarious to blow up a Port-A-John with like an M80.
1: Yeah.
0: But at a certain point, I'm like, I don't want to do that to someone. Somebody's got to clean that up. Somebody's got to deal with the aftermath of it. And even though it might be funny, it's not that funny.
1: Right.
0: So at some point, I clearly made a change, and I don't know when it happened. So that's why I was asking the question about.
1: Really proud of you, though.
0: When it changes. Why? Because I wouldn't blow up a Port-A-John. I didn't say I wouldn't blow up a Port-A-John. I just said I wouldn't do it with fireworks. You know what I'm saying, Anthony?
1: Man, I've been blowing up Port-A-Johns.
0: So here's why the company is blaming Wyoming. They're saying that the fireworks had to have been purchased in Wyoming and then brought into Montana because the fireworks that are legal in Montana are not powerful enough to do the damage that these did to the Port-A-Johns. Which is not a great advertisement for anybody that's trying to run a fireworks stand in the state of Montana.
2: Yeah.
0: Hey, if you're going to blow up a Port-A-John, you better go across state lines to Wyoming and get the good stuff. Otherwise, ain't going to happen. These are not the type of fireworks you can buy at a fireworks stand in Montana. If you saw one of our toilets that was really blown apart, it had to have been a large explosive. Those are only available across the state line in Wyoming. A single, what do you think a Port-A-John goes for?
1: $2,000?
0: Anthony, you have a guess?
2: Like $750.
0: $900 and then a couple of hundred dollars for shipping. So right around

0: $1,000, a little more. The individual or the insurance company sees each exploded toilet as an individual occurrence, so each one has its own deductible. The deductible for equipment is $1,000. So the most they could get for an insurance claim would be $100 to $150.
1: Wow.
0: And on top of that, they say that they would... by the way, the name of the company, the Port-A-John company?
1: Yeah.
0: U-R-A-P-E-I-N. European.
2: Nice.
1: European. I see.
0: So if they filed the claim, and they would have to file a claim for each individual Port-A-John that was blown up, it would not only increase their rates, but they would only get $100 to $150 because they can't do it as a collective claim. It has to be individually for each Port-A-John. There were 13 toilets that were blown up, by the way. They say that's a big blow to their inventory. And, I mean, they were destroyed, too. Like, there's one of them that is still standing, but it's blown to pieces and the toilet seat is blown off. But there are a couple of other ones that are just, that are piles of plastic on the ground and then just pieces of Port-A-Johns laying around.
1: Wow.
0: From the European company.
2: Now, were they empty or were they full?
0: I don't know the answer to that. It's hard to tell based on the photo evidence that I have here.
2: Because if they were full, man, that's...
0: Yeah, that's not good. But again, when I was a kid, I would have thought that was hilarious. Now I'm like, man... I would be more concerned about the cleanup and having to deal with the aftermath than I would be the loss of the Port-A-Johns, even though sounds like it's a pretty significant financial hit for the European people.
1: Clean up all that crapnel.
0: Clean up that doo-doo. Yep.
1: Yeah, clean up that doo-doo.
0: So, sorry to hear it, man. And I guess they're going to have to put Border Patrol between Montana and Wyoming so this doesn't happen again in the future.
2: I mean, people in Colorado Europeans. Go up to Wyoming, too, to get those fireworks.
0: Does Wyoming famously have, like, better fireworks than anybody else?
2: Yeah, so a lot of people go up to Wyoming from Colorado.
0: See, the little things that you learn, the little tidbits of information that otherwise we would not be privy to. Yeah. Anthony, on it. 9 o'clock, KATT-FM, Oklahoma City, Rick and Brad Radio on the Cat.
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15: A better life with Dr. Sanjay Gupta.
18: By age 35, two-thirds of American men will experience some degree of noticeable hair loss. And by age 50... about 85% of men will have significantly thinning hair. 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I'm Dr. Sanjay Gupta, helping you live a better life.
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0: Motley Crue on the legendary Rock 100.5 The Cat. It is Rick and Brad. It's 9:13. I don't know if you saw this, but Sony has announced that they are doing away with physical media copies of their PlayStation games.
1: Oh, wow.
0: And so people are freaking out about it, which is interesting because so many things have gone away from physical. I still like physical media. I don't like not having the actual disc.
2: Yeah.
0: It takes up space and it's a pain in the ass, but I've had stuff that I've bought that has gone away from, you know, iTunes or whatever, and it's just not there anymore, which is complete BS. Like, if you buy it, you should buy it. If I went and bought the disc, nobody's coming and saying, you need to turn that back in.
1: Mm-hmm.
0: So people are trying to make hard copies of their stuff before it goes away because of the fact that Sony says they're not going to make it anymore. What's interesting about it is that there are different rules. Now, if nobody knows, nobody knows. But there are different rules depending on where you are over whether you can do this or not. You have the right to make a backup copy of any media you own in the United States, like backing up a copy of your PlayStation discs. However, you are not allowed to circumvent any method meant to prevent copies on a piece of media, like the DRM on your PlayStation disc. So it seems like it's somewhat contradictory. And again, I don't think that the police are going to set up a task force to try and figure out whether you made a backup copy of yours or not. But just so you know, you might want to get her done because Sony is shutting it down.
1: And they don't have a part of the police department or there's no investigative agency on that. Just like the mattress tag cops, they've never shown up either.
0: Right. But they also say that just because you make a backup disc does not guarantee that it's going to play in your PlayStation. So,
1: oh, great.
0: You got to check that out and make sure that even if you back it up, that you'll be able to play it.
1: Wow.
0: Everything is such a...
1: Mm-hmm.
0: I mean, it is... How can we squeeze every nickel out of somebody? And there are upshots to it. Like, it is kind of nice to pay a single fee and be able to have any of the music that's available on whatever platform it is that you use.
1: Yeah.
0: And, you know, if you like something enough, this is what I do. If I like something enough, then I'll buy a physical copy of it because a physical copy is more beneficial to the artist, et cetera, et cetera. And like I said, I've had things that I've bought that have gone away.
1: Mm-hmm.
0: And it gives me I have Apple Music, and it gives me the opportunity to be able to listen to stuff and figure out whether it's worth my investment or not before I invest in a hard copy of it. Because there are things that I've discovered that I like that I probably never would have even listened to because I'm not going to go out and drop $15 on a CD or whatever it might be just to see whether I'm going to like it or not. Now, back in the day, that was the only option. But that, like I said, is the upside to me of having access to something like that. That being said, I think it's complete BS that you basically have to just rent everything and pay a subscription fee for it. Like, I'm so pissed off at Adobe. You can't get an individual copy of anything except their bottom tier stuff anymore. You have to sign up for a prescription.
2: Right.
0: A prescription.
2: Yeah. Yes. Prescribe it.
0: Which I'm not going to do. I'm going to go find something else that works not quite as well, but that I could actually have. I don't like subscription fees.
1: Oh, boy.
2: I don't either. But
0: this story goes on to say that it's an interesting litmus test for Sony to see what the actual reaction to it is going to be and whether there's enough pressure put on them to change their mind on this, but this is what they have announced that they're going to do, is getting rid of the physical media element of it. And I can see why they would want to do it, because there's cost involved in that, and then you got to transport it, you got to have a place to sell it and distribute it. So I get all of that, but at the same time, I also get that people might push back on it, and seemingly some people are. It's just, are there enough people pushing back that you can make Sony change their mind?
1: Yeah. I'm busy playing a game, man. I don't have time to complain right now.
0: So just so you know, PlayStation games, the physical games, going away. So you might want to make your plans alternate plans immediately. 9:18, we'll do the encore Rick and Brad Theater coming up on The Cat.
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5: A better life with Dr. Sanjay Gupta.
6: Osteoporosis affects millions of people in the United States and around the world. It's a disease that basically causes someone's bones to become weak, brittle, and porous, which can increase their risk of fractures. Now, the good news here is there are things you can do other than, or in addition to, taking medications to prevent fractures before it's too late. One is to up your intake of calcium and vitamin D. You also want to eat more protein. One functional medicine dietitian told us that that helps build muscle, and if you're building muscle strength, then you are also building bone strength. You want to be mindful of your workouts. The best ways to build bone density, one therapist told us, are going to be resistance exercises like lifting weights, and also exercises that make your bones take a bit of an impact, such as jumping or even running, just loading the bones a little bit more. I'm Dr. Sanjay Gupta, helping you live a better life.
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0: That's Broken from Seether with Rick and Brad on Rock 100.5 The Cat. Through this weekend, you could get to David Stanley Chrysler Jeep Dodge in Midway City. $29 down, $149 a month. 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But it's only through Saturday, and it's only at David Stanley Chrysler Jeep Dodge in Midway City on Southeast 29th Street with The Cat. 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
1: Hello and welcome again to Rick and Brad Theater. We open this morning as a man goes into a bar and sees a drunk playing with a ball of gloop. The drunk is muttering to himself.
2: I feel like rubber, but it looks like plastic.
1: The man continues watching the drunk.
2: I don't know if it's rubber or plastic or...
3: Excuse me.
2: Feels like rubber, excuse me. But it looks like plastic.
3: Excuse me, sir.
2: Yeah.
3: Mm-hmm. I'm a chemist. Perhaps I could tell you what that is there. If it, let me just see it for a second.
2: All right, here you go.
3: Okay.
2: Just pull it out. It's kind of sticky. Pull it
3: all off. Right.
2: All right. There you go.
3: Well, all right, thank you. Mm-hmm. Yeah, I'm just rolling around in my fingers here. It does look like plastic and feels like rubber. Yeah. Where'd it come from, do you know?
2: Out of my nose. Would it have been any better if you'd said out of the bartender's nose or out of... I mean, I don't think you're really going to soften that blow, no matter how you...
1: Nose, the blow, yeah. Nose is the, I think, the key word there, which I like.
4: 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Are you ready to see 2020? 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
15: For more than a decade, the Environmental Working Group has put out a list of the so-called Dirty Dozen. These are the non-organic produce contaminated with the highest levels of pesticides. Well, this year, spinach topped the list, followed by kale, collard, mustard greens, strawberries, grapes, nectarines, peaches, cherries, apples, blackberries, pears, potatoes, and blueberries. Now, all these fruits and vegetables are part of a healthy diet, so no one is saying you shouldn't eat them. Point is, though, you could consider buying these items organic if and when you can, and then taking extra care when you wash them. The FDA recommends rinsing all fruits and vegetables, even the ones that are organic, under running water that is slightly warmer than room temperature. Don't use soap, bleach, or any fancy produce washes. I'm Dr. Sanjay Gupta, helping you live a better life.
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0: Guns N' Roses, K-A-T-T, the Cat, Rick and Brad. You got today and tomorrow, and then every day next week, Monday through Friday, 8 a.m., 11 a.m., 2 p.m., and 6 p.m. Four words every weekday that can win you a trip to the Aftershock Festival in Sacramento. Zubek's got your next word coming up right around 11 o'clock on the Cat.
1: A woman got arrested in Florida, in Miami, near a Target on 7th Street there, by the way. And so about 4 p.m., and she had a shopping cart, and there were a bunch of items in it from Bath and Body Works and also from Target. So they said, number one, there's three things. Number one, she was responsible for multiple retail theft incidents at several stores. So she was just kind of going, shoplifting, and popping it in her shopping cart and going to the next store, looks like. Then, number two, the report states that she had a baggie of suspected cocaine powder. And by the way, I guess 2.5, when the cops tried to put her in the cruiser, she kicked one of them in the knee. So there's the second thing that she did. And then the third thing, the arrest report states that while in a secure area, this woman, they removed a pipe with suspected cocaine residue from inside her vagina.
0: Oh, nice.
1: So, yeah.
0: Crack pipe, if you will, right?
1: Yeah. There it is.
0: Mm-hmm. Yeah. All right, thank you. 942, Rick and Brad Radio, K-A-T-T, the Cat.
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13: A better life with Dr. Sanjay Gupta.
14: Osteoporosis affects millions of people in the United States and around the world. It's a disease that basically causes someone's bones to become weak, brittle, and porous, which can increase their risk of fractures. Now, the good news here is there are things you can do other than, or in addition to, taking medications to prevent fractures before it's too late. One is to up your intake of calcium and vitamin D. You also want to eat more protein. One functional medicine dietitian told us that that helps build muscle, and if you're building muscle strength, then you are also building bone strength. You want to be mindful of your workouts. The best ways to build bone density, one therapist told us, are going to be resistance exercises like lifting weights, and also exercises that make your bones take a bit of an impact, such as jumping or even running, just loading the bones a little bit more. I'm Dr. Sanjay Gupta, helping you live a better life.
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0: Youth of the Nation from POD, Rick and Brad on the CAD. That'll do it for us for the day. Mark will be with us tomorrow. He's been at Big 12 Media Days all week, so we'll find out how that went, what he found out. I saw OSU had a big presentation on Tuesday, I think it was. So we'll get all of that info from Mark. Craig is going to be with us tomorrow. I believe this is the weekend that The Odyssey comes out. Now, I'm not all that fired up about it, but I do like Christopher Nolan, so I'll be interested to hear what Craig has to say about that. He'll be on with us about 8:15 tomorrow. Another chance at Tom Kiefer, John Corabi tickets, and another word that can win you a trip to the Aftershock Festival. We got all of that tomorrow for Friday. Zoo has your next word for the Aftershock Festival coming up at 11-ish, and he's coming in next on The CAD.
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8: Osteoporosis affects millions of people in the United States and around the world. It's a disease that basically causes someone's bones to become weak, brittle, and porous, which can increase their risk of fractures. Now, the good news here is there are things you can do other than, or in addition to, taking medications to prevent fractures before it's too late. One is to up your intake of calcium and vitamin D. You also want to eat more protein. One functional medicine dietitian told us that that helps build muscle, and if you're building muscle strength, then you are also building bone strength. You want to be mindful of your workouts. The best ways to build bone density, one therapist told us, are going to be resistance exercises like lifting weights, and also exercises that make your bones take a bit of an impact, such as jumping or even running, just loading the bones.

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Happy day before the weekend to you. I'm Greg Zubek, Midday Zoo. Let's see what we got going on today. Got that national keyword for the Aftershock Festival Flyaway coming up in the 11 o'clock hour. Also got some more Tom Kiefer of Cinderella tickets to give away for the big show this weekend, Southside Rockin' at the Diamond Bar. And a lot of pure rock coming your way this morning. Got some Twisted Sister, 3 Days Grace, Chili Peppers, and Danzig all coming up on Rock 100.5. The Cat, and coming up this afternoon, be sure to join the Cat's Jake Daniels. He's going to be out and about at Liquid Vapor Lounge, 6608 North May Avenue in Oklahoma City. He's got those anniversary trading cards. If you haven't started, he'll have them all for you. He's got them stashed there. 1, 2, 3, 4, and 5, and you got that Rock 100 All-Star, Dick Fitzwell. So get with Jake this afternoon, 4 to 6, Liquid Vapor Lounge at 08 North May Avenue with Rock 100.5. 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
2: Got about a 30 to 40% chance of rain through tomorrow. Rock 100, pretty close to it today. 78 for a low tonight, and same way tomorrow. Rock 100 for a high. 87 at Rock 100.5. 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

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It's called May Day on KATT, about 30, 40 minutes away from the national keyword that might win you that trip to Aftershock Festival in Sacramento in Rocktober. 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Shine Down on the way. Got some 7 Mary 3, Pearl Jam, Ozzy, Offspring, and Go and Get the Let Out. And if you're looking for a ride, be sure to join the Cat this weekend. We're going to be out at David Stanley Chrysler Jeep Dodge in Midwest City across from Tinker. $29 down and $149 a month gets you into a quality pre-owned vehicle with no payments for 6 months. 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That's ending this Saturday. So get on out there. Only at David Stanley Chrysler Jeep Dodge in Midwest City with Rock 100.5. Doing it under the bridge with the Chili Peppers on Oklahoma's Pure Rock. 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
1: 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You hit a ball in the gap, run. 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

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Rock 100.5, that Cat App. Offspring, come out and play. Thursday morning rocking. Let's see, on the way, going to serve up some Jelly Roll. Got some corn, some pumpkins. Rage Against the Machine by request. Also, AC/DC coming up this morning on Rock 100.5. The Cat, you keeping track of all those keywords? Trying to win that trip to Aftershock Festival. The flyaway to Sacramento in Rocktober. Big party. My Chemical Romance, Tool, Limp Bizkit, Queens of the Stone Age, The Offspring, Pierce the Veil, Sublime, and just a whole lot more. 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This hour's national keyword is Sublime, S-U-B-L-I-M-E. Text it to 95819, Sublime to 95819. Jake's got another one at 2, and another one comes up at about 6. Good luck to you from Rock 100.5, getting a let out on KATT.

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2: Chance of those sneaky pop-up showers all the way through tomorrow. High today near rock 100, 78 for a low. And the same way tomorrow, rock 100 for a high. Hope it don't hit it. 89 already at rock 100.5. Serving up some corn on the cast.

0: a third of the world's population lives in countries that drive on the left side of the road. Two-thirds on the right side. But only in Oklahoma do we drive on what's left of the road.
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Rock 100.5, cat.com, shake it, baby, but don't break it. Back in black, juices flowing with AC/DC as we head towards the Thursday edition of the Cat's Hot Lunch. We're going to be cooking with some STP, got some Hendrix and Green Day and Billy Idol and Alice in Chains and Guns N' Roses. Got some tickets to Tom Kiefer of Cinderella and John Corabi. It's going to be a big show on the South Side at the Diamond this Saturday. 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

101.5 Dead Cat App Thursday edition of the Cat's Hot Lunch. No excuses. Allison Chains on KATT. Still to come on Hot Lunch. Metallica. Got some Giovanni and the Hired Guns. A little Foo for you and Aerosmith coming up this afternoon on Rock 100.5. Right now, be my 10th caller. 405-860-KATT to win a pair of tickets to see Tom Kiefer of Cinderella and John Corabi Southside Rockin' at the Diamond Ballroom this Saturday. 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

0: Number nine, next caller, sorry. Hey, the cat.
1: Yes.
0: Who's this?
1: Hello?
0: Hello?
1: Greg.
0: Who?
1: It's Greg.
0: Who is
1: Greg.
0: This?
1: Greg.
0: Where you at?
1: Midwest City.
0: What are you doing today?
1: Listening to you.
0: You working or playing?
1: Well, I take care of my kids. I got a daughter that's really sick.
0: Gotcha. You feel like going to a party this Saturday?
1: I sure do.
0: You're caller 10. You're a winner. You're going to see Tom Kiefer of Cinderella and John Corabi of Motley Crue. How about that? It's a party.
1: It's a party. I've been waiting for it.
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4: 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It's bizarre. You might need to help your son or daughter reset their algorithm by unfollowing certain accounts and following or interacting with more positive ones. They might need suggestions of other healthier things to do, or to see you leading the way by example and putting your own phone away. In the run-up to bedtime, everyone's phone should go away, no questions asked. And if you need some help, sort of, I guess, resetting expectations, try engaging parents of your kids' friends for a more coordinated effort. I'm Dr. Sanjay Gupta, helping you live a better life.
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2: Chance of a pop-up shower today through tomorrow. High today near Rock 100, 78 for a low tonight. Same way tomorrow. Chance of a pop-up shower and a high near Rock 100. 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KATT Thursday edition of the Cats Hot Lunch. 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

Rock100.5cat.com, Thursday edition of the Cat's Hot Lunch. Giovanni and Hired Guns on the way. Got some Def Leppard, Tool by request, 405-860-KATT after lunch. We'll do some Pearl Jammer, Seether, and slide some Whitesnake your way. You got your CatFest tickets. 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Chevelle, I Prevail, Sleep Theory, Aaron Jones, Eva Under Fire, and a winner for the Battle for CatFest, a local band there that's going on the south side of the Diamond. And that is coming up. The CatFest deal is coming up August the 22nd. It's a Saturday. It's a party. It's bikinis. It's brewski and rock and roll at the Lucky Star Amphitheater in Concho. Details at cat.com. And got a link for you there. And hurry and get them. Don't snooze and lose. Thursday edition of the Cat's Hot Lunch. It's Metallica. Give me fuel.

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5: Robert Mason, the singer of Warrant, on the phone to talk to us. 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
6: I was the Wizard of Oz, 95-96, behind the curtain, but I was a background singer. 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
5: yeah,
6: or fake anything. 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

Rock 100.5.cat app, we're everywhere. See, they're fine again. Thursday afternoon, rocking Van Halen on the way. Evanescence got some Creed and Ozzy and Afternoon Bush. Looking for a ride, need some transpo? Be sure to join the cat this weekend. David Stanley Chrysler Jeep Dodge in Midwest City, $29 down and $149 a month. 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They'll take care of your tag, title, and tax. That sale ends this Saturday only at David Stanley Chrysler Jeep Dodge in Midwest City with Rock 100.5. Pearl Jamma on the cat.

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2: Yikes, hot out there. Near Rock 100 for a high today. Mugginess going on, sweatiness, hydrate. 78 for a low tonight. Chance of rain, actually, all the way through tomorrow of pop-up showers. Rock 100 for a high on Friday, too. How about that? 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

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Late great Ozzy Osbourne, Shot in the Dark, Thursday afternoon rocking on the way. Gonna zombify you. Got some AC/DC after two with Jake. He's gonna take you home from 2 to 6. He's got lots of pure rock for you. He's got some Audio Slave, Offspring, and also he's gonna get the let out. Oh, don't forget, he's got that national keyword for the Aftershock Festival. You want to try to win that trip, stay with Jake. He'll tell you the keyword after, too. Have a great Thursday afternoon. Keep it on Rock 100.5, The Cat, and stay safe, please.

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Offspring, gotta get away, like far away. West Coast, kind of far away. Rocktober. And the festival known as Aftershock. It's Rocktober, your 2 p.m. keyword here on the Cat to get an entry in the contest. Trip for two, airfare, cash for travel, and a couple four-day Capital Club Super VIP passes. 2 p.m. keyword is Danny, D-A-N-N-Y, to 95819. Text the word Danny to 95819 to get an entry. When you get that bounce back from us saying you're entered, you know you did it right. And you'll be in the running for that. Somebody else is paying for it. I believe it's Danny Wimmer Presents. 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This week and next, 8, 11, 2, and 6 coming up on the Cat. Musically, I Prevail for Catfest, some Sticks and Metallica up in a bit. 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
2: The clouds have been our friend today, kind of keeping the temperature down a little bit, but once they clear out, we're going to shoot up closer to 100, and it could happen. Here at 94 right now. I didn't even realize it's Thursday, but it is. Tomorrow, another hot one, and then that front comes in Saturday. Sunday, you'll notice it'll be cooler, only 90 for a high, and stay in the 80s for a couple Monday and Tuesday. It looks like most of next week below 90. Let's hope that's right. It's the Cap Rock 100.5. Thursday rocking with Metallica on the Cap.

I Prevail on the Cat Rock 100.5. Coming for Cat Fest here in a couple of weeks. It's actually next month. Saturday, August 22nd. In Concho Lucky Star Amphitheater, I Prevail co-headlining with Chevelle, Sleep Theory, and some other great bands. Now, three more days left in the two tickets for $50 base price plus fees. So that'll expire after the 12th. So get your tickets now, I guess, if you want to do GA Lawn at the discount, otherwise VIP available as well. All the details, links are on our website, KATT.com, under events, and also on the Free Cat app as well, under events. 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Nine Inch Nails, as we get closer to three, it's Rock 100.5 The Cat.

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Jake, new rock from Shinedown coming on pretty soon. Some Sab 4. And the new one from A Perfect Circle will happen just before 4 as well. And then we'll be over at Liquid Vapor Lounge this afternoon with the anniversary trading cards. Get with the cap this weekend if you're looking to get into a new ride. David Stanley Chrysler Jeep Dodge Midwest City is doing this. 29 down, 149 a month payments. 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
2: Another hot one tomorrow, still kind of muggy out there today here at 95, Thursday afternoon. Chance of rain Sunday, Monday, Tuesday, cooler temperatures coming. New rock in a couple seconds, Shinedown's latest up for you, some Weezer, Sab 4, and Chains Now, the Cat.

Young Again, Shinedown's new one here on The Cat. 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I'm Jake. Packing up my stuff, heading over to Liquid Vapor Lounge on North May Avenue after 4. Be there for a couple hours for happy hour and the usual. And grabbing a healthy stack of trading cards, number 4 and 5, which are the most recent, and the Fitzwell All-Star card, number 2, if you don't have them. Now's your time to swing by this afternoon. If you have none of the cards, we can get you started. We're past the halfway point. A new card every month, sometimes more. And we have another card coming this month. So this month we'll have released 3 cards. But the one that's coming here in the next week or two is going to be the most rare of them all. And we'll tell you more about that. Maybe this afternoon. It just depends. We'll be over there at LVL, Liquid Vapor Lounge on North May Avenue. There at 6801 or 6608. It's 66th and North May Avenue there for a couple of hours. Looking forward to that new APC. Looking forward to their new one here just before Four Crows Now on The Cat.

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And the new one from 3 Days Grace here on Oklahoma's Rock Station, Rock 100.5 The Cat. It's Jake. We're over at Liquid Vapor Lounge. Shout-outs to Marcos Chavez here in the city. Comes by every month and gets a card, so he's up to date. Also, Charles and Amber Haup stopped by. They drove all the way out from Dell City. Jumping the gun on the rare card. Not in yet, but that should be here within the next week or two. And looking forward to that, but Charles and Amber stopped by just to say hi. Very nice of them, and enjoying a lovely Thursday afternoon. And there you are. He stopped in. I'll take care of you in a second. We've got to talk about what's going on here at Liquid Vapor Lounge, and that is happy hour, of course, till 9 o'clock. They close at 9, but between now and then, you come in and get a discount. For example, 10% off most hardware and whatnot. Also house and premium brands. They do buy one, get the next one for a buck, that kind of deal. And all the top names, of course, and disposables. Still get a ton of disposables. I know a lot of places in town don't have access to get them, but we do here at Liquid Vapor Lounge, North May. And of course, sharp things under the same roof for self-defense items and all that. We're here till 6. Love to see you today. Seeing faces every month, and that's the idea with the anniversary trading cards. And, of course, take advantage of happy hour while we're here on 66th and North May. It's Liquid Vapor Lounge and Rock 100.5 The Cat.

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2: 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Ladies and gentlemen, welcome my friend Desmond Howard. And 30 years later, Desmond Howard came out on the stage. 70,000 people went bananas.
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5: Hot again tomorrow, cool down over the weekend, chance of rain in the forecast. Get our first look at Cat traffic.
6: Right now, traffic.
7: Accidents currently reported Northwest 63rd at Ross and Southwest Grand at Rancho. Also be aware of slowdowns in I-35 southbound between I-40 and I-240 and I-44 westbound at I-40. That's your right now traffic. I'm Cameron Buchholz.
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Kareed on the Cat, K-A-T-T, Rock 100.5. Jake, Liquid Vapor Lounge, North May Avenue here. Here till 6, and thanking Kyle Evans for coming by, Dalton McLeason, both from El Reno. Drove all the way out from El Reno to get cards 4 and 5 and the All-Star card number 2. Rolled in this big old truck that had a turbo on it. Sounded like a jet, like they were taking off. It's pretty wild. Stacy Jakeway. Hi, Stacy. Thank you for coming by. Been seeing you every month. Tiffany Thompson and Benjamin Lair as well. Big shout out to all five of you. And thank you for coming by and getting your anniversary trading cards. They're free. If you're by the north side, stick your head in here and grab those and check out what Liquid Vapor Lounge is doing tonight with Happy Hour till 9. And it's a Monday through Thursday kind of thing, because Friday and Saturday is not happy hour specials. So if you want to get in on those, you'll have to wait. If you can't make it in tonight, you'll have to wait till Sunday, I guess. But 10% off most hardware, also on the house and premiums. 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
9: This Look at Right Now Traffic is sponsored by Buffalo Wild Wings. The annual Sauce It and Toss It free cornhole tournament kicks off at the Buffalo Wild Wings on I-44 on July 18th. Registration begins at 11 a.m. and the doubles tournament starts at noon. Accidents currently reported May at Britton and Southwest 92nd at May. Also be aware of slowdowns on I-35 southbound between I-40 and I-240 and I-44 westbound between 39th Expressway and I-40. That's your Right Now Traffic. I'm Cameron Buchholz.
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Giving you the finger and the cat. Rock 100.5 the cat. K-A-T-T. Jake, LVL here till 6. Amber Christ came by to get some anniversary trading cards for free. Grab some for her daughter Willow, too. They're both collecting. Our brother Bobby Bozarth came by. He's going to Cat Fest. He wants some tickets off of us. And he's also collecting cards as well. So good to see you guys. See you every month out here at LVL on our various stops around town. Where I'm remote location broadcasting, we'll give you a chance to swing by and grab some anniversary trading cards. Stacked with 4-5 and the second All-Star card and cat sticker, the Rock King cat sticker, if you need those. You're on the north side here off of North May Avenue, 6608 North May. It's Liquid Vapor Lounge. We're here till 6. And, of course, happy hour till 9 as well, where you can get in on happy hour deals tomorrow. No happy hour. Saturday, no happy hour. But happy hour starts Sunday through Thursday, so that kind of deal. So if you don't get in before 9, you have to wait till Sunday if you want to save some money. Otherwise, just come in whenever you want. Sad Boy got them all. Also got the Geek Bars, Zero Bars, and the Fresa Frisa Bars. 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And great quality merchandise as well here at 6608 North May. 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
2: Heat wave continues tomorrow, and then we start to cool down over the weekend as a cold front comes in, bringing us chances of rain Sunday, Monday, Tuesday, and cooler temperatures, but close to 100 again tomorrow. Let's get another look at traffic here on the Cap.
3: Right now, traffic.
4: This look at right now traffic is sponsored by Buffalo Wild Wings. The annual Sausset and Tossin' free cornhole tournament kicks off at the Buffalo Wild Wings on I-44 on July 18th. Registration begins at 11 a.m. and the doubles tournament starts at noon. Accidents currently reported May at Britton and Southwest 92nd at May. Also be aware of slowdowns on I-35 southbound between I-40 and I-240 and I-44 westbound between 39th Expressway and I-40. That's your right now traffic. I'm Cameron Buchholz.
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Tickling the Ivories, Amy Lee and Evanescence on the Cat. Who will you follow? New Rock for the ride home. Hi, it's Jake. Here at Liquid Vapor Lounge, North May Avenue. Shout out. Randy Barton. Him and his boy going to eat some pizza over here by Liquid Vapor Lounge. And also Jeremiah Anderson came by and got their anniversary trading cards. And we're here for a little bit longer till 6 o'clock. Get you loaded up on those. Release a new card every month, sometimes more. Three for the month of July now will actually be out. So, yeah, exciting things happening on our anniversary year. And tonight and today till 9 o'clock, happy hour at Liquid Vapor Lounge, Sharp Things OKC. Happy hour meaning you get buy one, get one for a buck on the house, brandy, liquid, and also some of the premiums, too, and all the good ones. I'm a sad boy guy. I love that brand. And tons of other twists. You like that? Also, Salt Nick. I know we don't talk about that much, but got that. Disposables, all the names, well-stocked, and at a great price, too. 50 bar. Got some of those. I know I mentioned the others earlier, but got them all. Got the hookup, ready to rock and roll. Open till 9 tomorrow. No happy hour. No happy hour Saturday, but happy hour Sunday through Thursday. So make sure you get in before 9. 9 to 9 are the hours, 7 days a week. Liquid Vapor Lounge, Sharp Things OKC, with Rock 100.5 The Cat.

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2: This Look at Right Now Traffic is sponsored by Buffalo Wild Wings. The annual Sausage and Tossin' Free Cornhole Tournament kicks off at the Buffalo Wild Wings on I-44 on July 18th. Registration begins at 11 a.m. and the doubles tournament starts at noon. Accidents currently reported May at Britton and Southwest 92nd at May. Also be aware of slowdowns on I-35 southbound between I-40 and I-240 and I-44 westbound between 39th Expressway and I-40. That's your Right Now Traffic. I'm Cameron Buchholz.
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That is the latest from Shinedown from their new album, 8. The track is called Young Again. It's Rock 100.5, The Legendary Cat. I am Cameron Buchholz, and it's just after 6 o'clock. That means I've got another Aftershock Festival flyaway keyword for you. We want to send one lucky winner and a guest to Sacramento this October for the West Coast's biggest rock, punk, and metal festival featuring Tool and Bizkit, Queens of the Stone Age, Offspring, Sublime, and more. It includes a 5-night hotel stay, $1,500 for travel, and a pair of 4-day VIP festival passes. Text the national keyword metal to 95819. That's metal to 95819. And this contest runs through the end of next week, so keep listening for more keywords and more chances to win.

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2: It is a hot one today, currently 97 degrees tonight, overnight low of 79. Tomorrow, sunny high of 98, 96 on Saturday, then 94 on Sunday. Looks like rain this weekend too, so that's why the temperatures are dropping at least a few degrees.
3: Right now, traffic.
2: This look at right now traffic is sponsored by Buffalo Wild Wings. The annual Sausage and Tossin' free cornhole tournament kicks off at the Buffalo Wild Wings on I-44 on July 18th. Registration begins at 11 a.m. and the doubles tournament starts at noon. Accidents currently reported May at Britton and Southwest 92nd at May. Also be aware of slowdowns on I-35 southbound between I-40 and I-240 and I-44 westbound between 39th Expressway and I-40. That's your right now traffic. I'm Cameron Buchholz.

That is Linkin Park crawling Rock 100.5, the legendary cat. It's Cameron Buchholz. And if you missed that 6 p.m. Aftershock Festival flyaway keyword, I'll give it to you again. 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That is metal to 95819. One lucky winner and a guest going to Sacramento this October to see Tool, Limp Bizkit, Queens of the Stone Age, Offspring, Sublime, and many, many more. 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
2: 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The annual Sausset and Tossin' Free Cornhole Tournament kicks off at the Buffalo Wild Wings on I-44 on July 18th. Registration begins at 11 a.m. and the doubles tournament starts at noon. Accidents currently reported May at Britton and Southwest 92nd at May. Also be aware of slowdowns on I-35 southbound between I-40 and I-240 and I-44 westbound between 39th Expressway and I-40. That's your Right Now Traffic. I'm Cameron Buchholz.
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